in October, I believe. Hope everyone's enjoying the show. Hope you saw the eclipse as well. I didn't. Got some guest mixes coming up in half an hour. We've got Stocker and Failover. Can't wait for you guys to hear these guest mixes. They are fire.

failover, coming all the way from Toulouse in France, to provide the beats for the last 30 minutes of the show. 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

0: kicking it.
1: That's my favorite version of it.
2: Yeah. I only recognize that version. No disrespect to anyone else who loves the other versions, but I only recognize that version. Listen, we're back in the building.
1: In the building?
2: Yes. Mr. Which country am I going to be in this weekend?
1: Who's that?
2: Mr. International DJ Twain Plummer.
1: Who's that?
2: Mr. I'm getting fit again, so I must be going away.
1: Hey.
2: What are you telling me, my guy?
1: It's doing a lot, innit?
2: You're doing too much.
1: Hey, I'm retiring from Sheffield life as well. That we can talk about that.
2: Oh, for real?
1: Yeah.
2: Mr. I'm leaving the kitchen. This list just goes on and on and on. Mr. Malcolm X Supreme T-shirt. Talk to me, man. Talk to me.
1: Listen, we're in a new chapter now, man.
2: Bro, I see you. You're in here looking fly. Yeah. Yeah, you got the fresh kicks on.
1: These are old, man.
2: They look
1: just
2: clean.
1: They're painting, so they don't get dirty.
2: They look clean. They got the matching Malcolm X T-shirt to go with it as well. I see you, my guy.
1: Now what's wrong with you?
2: What's wrong with me? I'm here, man. I'm awake, bro.
1: Man said I'm here.
2: Yeah, and you know what? Yeah, you know what we're gonna call this show?
1: What are we gonna call
2: it? We're gonna call it Anti-Climb Paint.
1: Anti-climb paint.
2: Yeah, because I just mash up my t-shirt on an anti-climb paint. Just
1: oh,
2: now.
1: Is it?
2: Yeah.
1: Are you trying to climb over a fence?
2: No. I just brushed it by accident, but it is what it is. So what's good with you?
1: Everything.
2: I can tell by just looking at you, man.
1: How'd you work that out?
2: Because you just look fly, bruv. And I see you on your socials, you're back in the gym, getting fit, not lifting weights. I see you on the bike, I see you on the stepper. I see you jogging. Yeah, I see you, my guy.
1: I see you, my guy.
2: My motivation, you know what I'm saying? When I wake up and I see you in the gym, I'm like, all right, cool, I'm going to gym today.
1: Yeah, do you know what it is?
2: I see you.
1: I don't even know.
2: You just don't know?
1: Nah, everything's just coming together, I think.
2: Oh, for real?
1: Yeah. As in regarding, like...
2: Hold on, can we just take a second? People, the guy just said, I don't know. Everything's just coming together.
1: It is.
2: That's the kind of things you want to hear from people in life, isn't it?
1: Yeah.
2: Everything's just coming together.
1: It is. I'm in a nice place right now.
2: Oh, good. Good.
1: And I got a few more trips.
2: Yeah?
1: Ocean Beach, potentially.
2: What, this year?
1: Yeah.
2: Okay.
1: September. I just need to send them the dates and then they see what works for them. So Ocean
2: Beach.
1: There's
2: a couple of things going on in September. Don't forget that.
1: Yeah, there is. But yeah, no, this summer's been great. My summer's been great. So I think the weather and it's just been going hand in hand. So it's good. Been here, there and everywhere. And it's not stopping. And that's good.
2: It's been 35 degrees for like 2 months.
1: Yeah, it just feels like you just want a drink all the time, innit?
2: Bro, you just hot with the aircon on at the moment. It's wild. I don't know how you've been working in the kitchen.
1: I don't even know. With sheer willpower, I know there's a finish. Because I know there's a finish line.
2: Yeah. You can do it.
1: I'm just getting through it. I'm Daniel Bedingfield in it.
2: Yeah.
1: Get me? But apart from that, I'm just like...
2: Talking about Daniel Bedingfield.
1: Yeah.
2: Can we just go back to the tunes you were playing just a minute ago? What happened to you?
1: You was
2: in your bag, like, you was in your 90s bag just now.
1: Yeah, I thought that's the era, though, isn't it? I think that's the best music era.
2: Listen, when I get together with you, you surprise me all the time. All the time.
1: This is what practicing in your room does.
2: Okay.
1: It makes you...
2: What you do in your private time is your business.
1: I'm DJing. I'm just letting you know people.
2: Okay.
1: For what Trem, I don't know what Trem's talking about.
2: You're just talking about practicing in your room.
1: Yeah, DJing. Like... DJing, mate. This is why, you know, got the 90s. Because I'm just getting that vibe. I want to bring out a 90s mix. This is why I feel like I think it's needed.
2: Do you know what? There's never enough 90s mixes.
1: Nah, there isn't.
2: There's
1: plenty.
2: You can always do a 90s mix. Always.
1: There's plenty. So what's new with you?
2: Nothing much, really. Same old, same old. I got an appointment for my knee. So
1: I
2: might be able to come skiing next year.
1: Jeez.
2: Yeah. I've been trying to shake a leg all summer, you know, but the knee's been bad. So I've just been indoors. I haven't been outside as much as I wanted to. I can't go out there and dance too much because I might twist the knee and not be able to walk for the rest of the year.
1: So what are they actually saying? What's wrong with it?
2: Bro, I've got no diagnosis. They just keep sending me appointments.
1: Oh.
2: They haven't said anything. They just sent an appointment.
1: Great old NHS. Lovely. Yeah.
2: But I'm not complaining. Because I could have got no appointment.
1: You could have, yeah, true.
2: Yeah.
1: And then you would have been like, none the wiser.
2: Yeah, so I might be able to ski next year. I might.
1: Do you know what?
2: Yeah.
1: I'm staying in the 90s now.
2: Do you know, actually, question though, quickly for you, because you're a sportsman. I don't do sports, never done sports, never been injured before in my life.
1: Yeah.
2: With these, like, ligament injuries, and how long do they take to heal? Worst case scenario.
1: Depends what ligament is.
2: Yeah, so it could be the one on the inside of the knee.
1: What's that, the medial?
2: MCL.
1: Or the MCL, meniscus.
2: No, the meniscus is the one under the knee, the flat one.
1: And then you got the ACL.
2: ACL's on the outside.
1: And then you got the cruciate that you don't want.
2: The cruciate's the one underneath.
1: Yeah, that's the one, the smaller one. Yeah. But that one gone, that one's a year.
2: Yeah, and then the MCL's on it inside. Yeah.
1: MCL, 6 months. If no op, if you don't need op, it depends how bad the tear is.
2: Yeah.
1: That's why everything goes on grades of tears. So obviously grade 1, grade 2, grade 3, but...
2: So where is 6 months from now?
1: Skin. Ugh. Yeah.
2: Yeah. Sure.
1: Well, we'll see.
2: It is what it is, isn't it?
1: I know, have you been to see Ray?
2: Yeah, no, there's no point. I've had physio.
1: Yeah, and this is not working.
2: Nah.
1: You might... hopefully you don't need an op.
2: I'm hoping it's just some of those, like, steroid injections.
1: Nah, it's... if physio doesn't help, it sounds like op. Ugh. And on that note...
2: Yeah.
0: Bristol, worldwide. Give us a signal if you're locked.

0: This like lowers the vocals, so I have to be pay attention, so I know it's time to pick up the mic.
1: What are you talking about, bro?
0: I'm watching you, man.
1: Yeah, you got what I said. It's only me and you in here, bro.
0: I'm watching you. Yes.
1: Yeah, big up my run club on a Thursday, listening, locked in. You get me? You're gonna join the run club one time.
0: I got one leg, bro. Literally just talking to me.
1: Yeah, well, I was saying when you, knees, yeah. But I know. But when you're back, you're gonna start running with us.
0: My man said to me after talking to him about going to hospital, you're gonna join run club.
1: Yeah, you need to join run club, bro.
0: Yeah, if I can do it on crutches, then yeah.
1: Nah, wheelchair, we'll push you along.
0: All right, calm. I ain't got no problem with that. As long as you've got suspension on it, we're good. Let's go. Nah, do you know what? I really want to do more. Cardiovascular stuff.
1: Why do you have to say the correct proper pronunciation, cardiovascular stuff? Because why is it cardio, bro?
0: I don't even know why I've done
1: that. Who says that? I'm going to see my physiotherapist. No, I'm going to see the physio.
0: I don't even know. Do you know what? Halfway through saying it, you know, it's a pause because I was like, why are you doing that? Well, I don't know why I've done that. I know I do need to do more cardio.
1: Vascular.
0: My scales keep telling me I need to do more cardio.
1: Oh, yeah. Cardiovascular stuff.
0: Yeah, my scales think I'm not fit enough, so I need to.
1: Oh, is it?
0: Yeah.
1: Oh, wow.
0: Body fat is low. Yeah.
1: You're letting the scales tell you.
0: Muscles up, but my fitness is down. So, yeah. Yeah, good.
1: So, question.
0: Yeah, talk to me.
1: Are you watching the eclipse? Listen, you know, social media is just going to be bare eclipse after that.
0: Do you know what? I didn't even think about that because it was moving crazy on the news this morning. Man.
1: Yeah, people in London. I seen people in London in a shop or selling some glasses or stuff, yeah. And they just was queuing. The queue was, queue looked like he was going.

0: In a nightclub, bruv.
1: Or to get the glasses for the
0: just
1: clicks.
0: To get the glasses. And you could buy them on, you could have bought them on Amazon the night before, 2 days, and then it came today.
2: Oh,
0: but people didn't see.
2: See?
0: Funny.
1: I'm going to show how old I am now, because I seen the last one.
0: And me.
1: The full eclipse.
0: I remember going on a school trip, and we was like on a hill, and we had the glasses on, the ones that you watch, them 3D things.
1: It's a full blackout, isn't it? It was a full blackout.
0: Yeah, it was crazy.
1: Yeah.
0: So that was, what, 1999?
1: Yeah.
0: Yeah. How old was I? 13? I seen, so this is my second eclipse in my lifetime.
1: Wow.
0: Yeah, do you know what? When I put my clips video up, I'm playing the eclipse in the background, innit? That's it.
1: Yeah.
0: Crying ding.
1: Do you know what is also today?
0: What is?
1: Apart from the eclipse, is Ezra's birthday.
0: Oh yeah, bigger EZ.
1: Yeah, big 17.
0: He's taller than you now, isn't
1: he? He's about the same height, you know, I'm not even going to lie.
0: Yeah, that man is stretch, you know.
1: I had him in the gym the other day.
0: Oh, is it?
1: Mm-hmm.
0: Yeah, he hated every minute, innit?
1: No, he actually loved it, bro.
0: Swear.
1: Yeah, bench press, pull-ups, the whole lot. Bro.
0: Swear down.
1: Do you know what I said to him? Come for half an hour, do a couple of exercises. He's done a whole workout with me, bro.
0: Okay.
1: Yeah. He was on the bench, bro. He's done the pull-ups, overhead press. Yeah,
0: okay.
1: Yeah. He said he's coming again on Monday,
0: what,
1: so.
0: The genetics, yeah?
1: Yeah. Yeah, you got that Spider-Man physique, innit?
0: Yeah. Nah, I like that still.
1: Yeah. So,
0: because he's definitely like you. He's not sporty, but in the gym, he might find comfort in the gym.
1: He's not sporty, but he's athletic.
0: Yeah, just nerdy, but just boom.
1: It don't make much sense, but it makes sense.
0: Bench press 150. Yeah. But just do you a wrong and on Grand Theft Auto.
1: Bench press 150, but only weigh 50 kilos.
0: Cold.
1: Yeah. So it's happy birthday to Ezra, man. Big you up. Yeah.
0: So what's that? 17?
1: Yeah.
0: 17, 30. Rah.
1: Getting old, isn't it?
0: Yeah, we are.
1: Yeah.
0: We're getting on, mate. But they can't move like us. Yeah, agile.
1: Do you know what? I see you skipping from side to side.
0: Agile.
1: Twain was playing some tunes just a minute ago, and he literally stopped and done a shimmy and went, yeah.
0: I'm vibing.
1: You should actually put the mic on for that moment.
0: That is. Just vibing today. I don't know why.
1: Now, but the tunes you've been playing, if you can't vibe to them tunes.
0: Where do you want me to stay at? Do you want me to stay in this vibe?
1: Yeah.
0: Let's stay in this vibe for the next, till the hour.
1: All right, cool. Let's do that.
0: All right. I don't know. You ready for this next one? I leave the mic on. You need to tell me what this song represents.
1: All right, cool. Hit me. That's fun.
0: But what time of the night did this song come on?
1: You know what? You see, back in the day, yeah? When this come on, you gotta leave. The dance is finishing up, yeah? So this is like a little cue, like to say, listen, if you don't know, you won't know that the dance is cutting, so you need to grab something and get out. You know what I'm saying? This was the tune, bruv. We all used to look at each other when this was on and was like,
0: this time.
1: Yeah.

0: Check.
1: Microphone check, 1, 2, what is this?
0: What is going on?
1: Twins in his bag. I'm vibing. You give me the sweetest taboo.
0: That's right.
1: Is that one, yeah?
0: Nope.
1: No? What is this one?
0: Every day she shampoos me Lux.
1: Oh.
0: From barefoot without
1: no
0: shoes
1: rhythm,
0: and socks. No, not right, nah.
1: Oh, all right.
0: Nah. No, it's not actually. It's got the. I see your point.
1: I don't normally get that wrong. Yeah, we got a wedding coming up. Huh?
0: Yeah, you got one. I got two. And they're apart.
1: Oh, for real?
0: In two different countries.
1: Yeah, that's long, brother. What are you wearing?
0: Are you
1: gonna do full suit or not?
0: Yeah, because we're day guests, isn't it?
1: Full day, yeah.
0: Yeah.
1: Ceremony and that.
0: And I got a DJ after.
1: So. Oh, are you actually, that's what I meant to ask you. You DJ?
0: Yeah, I'm DJing full day, full guest.
1: Is it, have you had any like restrictions on music or any music requests, like stuff to stay away from or a direction you need to go in?
0: Nah, because it's me and Elan DJing.
1: Oh, Elan's DJing as well?
0: Yeah.
1: Yeah, it's going to be a bit managed.
0: Yeah. Nah, it's vibes like it's reggae. Like reggae and stuff, yeah.
1: Reggae or dancehall? Tony's just doing hand gestures. Yeah, so that's what I'm asking, dancehall or reggae? Because it's two different things, man.
0: Yeah. So,
1: Anyway, I'll find out at the wedding.
0: Yeah, you will.
1: Yeah, so what? But you know what? I want to get something to wear. But the weather is crazy.
0: What, you feel it's gonna, in September, it's gonna still...
1: it's early September, yeah. It's not too far. It's a month from now. Wherever we got 35 degrees out there, I can't see it dropping off too far between now and then.
0: That's true.
1: But then again, it is the UK, so it could be -5 by the time September comes, so...
0: Yeah. Meant to go cold, well, rain next week, start next week.
1: My man said cold, 25 degrees.
0: Yeah. That's cold
1: compared to what it is.
0: Well, listen, I think it was from October till like March, we had rain every day or something like that.
1: Oh, really?
0: Something crazy stat.
1: Oh, so, yeah, it was, isn't it?
0: It was like raining or something. Turn of the year, it was like rain
1: It was rain like every day or something.
0: Yeah, so I'm embracing it. Everyone's like, I heard people saying they're bored of the heat now.
1: Yeah, give them a couple of weeks.
0: Yeah, and then they'll be like, oh, I wish it was sunny again.
1: I missed that summer.
0: Yeah, nah. This is what, the best summer since lockdown? Heat, weather-wise?
1: I think it's been the best summer on record.
0: Oh, is it?
1: Yeah.
0: It's been the
1: hottest.
0: No one was working doing the records in lockdown, so...
1: No, but it does count. People were still working. The Met Office was still active. There's certain things COVID didn't stop. I said, no one's taking records.
0: Yeah, no one's taking records. Nah, I'm on furlough, bruv. Met Office shut. Oh, weather God. App shut. We're just winging it. It's sunny. Sunny for the rest of the week.
1: Yeah.
0: Actually, I think temperature-wise, I would say this has been hotter. But I feel like... The whole of lockdown was a sunshine.
1: We've never had this level of heat for this amount of time ever.
0: Yeah, that's what I'm saying.
1: Yeah.
0: I feel like temperature-wise, it's been ridiculous. It's been hotter than most parts, like Spain and that.
1: Yeah.
0: Oh, well.
1: Madrid's been getting at like 40s, huh?
0: Right, Seville's been roasting. Crack an egg on the pavement type of heat.
1: Wow, it's the first time you've ever been like, I don't even really need to go anymore.
0: Yeah, this is it. This is what I'm saying. This is where we're at. We could just stay here and just be like, do you know what? But it's not the same though. When you're on holiday, it's like, I don't know. Yeah. When you have a drink, it's like your recovery power is better in abroad.
1: Listen, and when you got to work in this heat.
0: Yeah, tell me about it. My kitchen feels like 70 degrees, bro.
1: Question. I see you like getting some like reels together in there.
0: Yeah.
1: Stepping your social media game up.
0: Yeah.
1: This premium content thing.
0: Yeah.
1: I'm thinking I'm trying to jump on that bandwagon as well, you know. I just ain't got the energy for it.
0: That's the problem. It's not me.
1: It's kind of like a full-time job, isn't it?
0: Yeah, but I'm not editing. So
1: this is
0: where it gets...
1: So, I'm not going to lie, I'm in the same boat as well. I got someone helping me out.
0: So this is where but it's just doing it. Even like, I done a 48 hours in like Kiss and then Kiss in my bed in London. Yeah. And then, but that one now, I've got the voiceover on it.
1: Oh yeah, see, that's where I get stuck.
0: So now I gotta go, oh hi, this is just me, oh, and there's me just getting to the airport, all of that.
1: Yeah. You're gonna be one of those blokes on social media.
0: Yeah,
1: I walk through your day.
0: Yeah,
1: I'm just thinking, I just film loads of videos with me with my shirt off, bro. That shit out, you know what I mean? Like, I can't be bothered with anything else. I ain't really got much else to offer.
0: Why are you selling yourself short?
1: Because I just need to...
0: Do a compliment. If you want...
1: No,
0: a compliment.
1: Listen.
0: If you want one, I'll give you one.
1: I know I'm that guy.
0: I'm that guy. Yeah. All right.
1: I know I'm that guy.
0: There he is. He's turned back. He went toilet that last...
1: I know, but I just like... What can you do for socials that's new? Do you know what I mean?
0: There isn't nothing new. You just...
1: Yeah.
0: You just have to just use that formula and go with it, and then just gather an audience that's gonna watch it. Then you
1: do a daily blog and that.
0: You're making content. Yeah, then you're a content creator. Then you're earning money from your posts, and then boom.
1: We should have a fly on the wall just following us around all day, and then that would be so funny.
0: It would, and I said some of the stuff won't be allowed on telly though.
1: Nah, but socials is good.
0: Mm-hmm. You reckon?
1: Yeah, socials is good. Yeah.
0: What, a session in Mummies?
1: Nah, not there. That's film there. But like, if you come to like work with us or radio or something, then that's different.
0: I might say, nah. 42's off limits. Yeah. The only 42 you're going to get is the Don Julio. No.
1: The temperature outside.
0: Yeah.
1: Yeah, like come gym session with us or whatever, you know what I mean? Yeah,
0: that could work.
1: Yeah, some premium content.
0: That could work.
1: I got a reel I need to post later on, actually.
0: So you need someone to follow us?
1: Yeah.
0: Just imagine someone just following you every day.
1: But we have to do voiceover, no hot mic.
0: Because
1: you're mounting your own sometimes.
0: Hi. This is just us discussing.
1: Talking about content. Yeah. Have you been on socials recently? You've been taking in Instagram. Have you seen what's going on with that guy?
0: Who's that guy?
1: I don't even want to say his full name because I don't even think he deserves his full name being spoken out loud. AT. You know, like, Nuff Man follow him, that Manosphere vibe. Nuff guys are calling him Top G.
0: Oh, wow.
1: Like, couple guys that we know were, like, following him and admired that man. Yeah.
0: Do you know what?
1: Yeah.
0: I feel like sometimes he says some things that you think, yeah, that's all right. But sometimes he's going to be like, right message, wrong messenger vibes.
1: But do you know what? Like, he obviously has been locked up.
0: Because not everything, like, I'm not saying I don't, like, but there's some things you're like, oh, it makes sense.
1: Nah.
0: Because it's coming from him.
1: Nah.
0: People, you're not going to be like, you're going to be like, nah.
1: Have you seen some of the evidence against him? Like, they've shown some of the videos of some of the stuff he's been saying over the last few years. Yeah, well, he's banked the rights, mate. I might celebrate it.
0: But we'll see. Because
1: he's banked the rights.
0: This system, I don't know.
1: Yeah.
0: This way, he just might be just using it to bleed his pocket dry. And then when he's just out, yeah.
1: Let him out. He'll be entertaining broke, though.
0: Yeah, I just feel like,
1: he'd be highly entertaining broke.
0: Because that would be a way to shut him up. Just rinse his pocket.
1: Yeah.
0: Then he got nothing. He can't talk about, I'm being this. I'm just this guy. I don't know. So all these people, they're throwaway people, man, I think.
1: That is very true. We need to take their place. That's why we need to create premium content.
0: Premium content. That sounds a bit erotic.
1: Do you know, I think we should just... No, that's your mind. We should just do like just us, just vibing. I think that would be great content.
0: Yeah, okay.
1: Yeah.
0: No one wants to see that.
1: Why not?
0: Us vibing.
1: Yeah, like when you just said I'm vibing. That was premium content.
0: Is that what you call premium?
1: Dude, but you know what, to tell you the truth, I only talk. This is the only time I talk. For the rest of the month, I'm absolutely silent. You probably notice that. People probably notice that. Like, he never talks.
0: So Silent Bob.
1: Yeah, if you want to hear me talking, this is the only time I talk. And then I just save it till this time next month.
0: Yeah.
1: Yeah.
0: Yeah.
1: Yeah, you see, Twain's thinking, like, that is actually true.
0: Yeah, you don't actually say much.
1: No, I don't. No.
0: Why?
1: What's the point in talking for the sake of talking?
0: I mean, you're funny sometimes.
1: No, I actually am. More
0: there's
1: time.
0: A compliment. Yeah. Yeah. Found it. Found it.
1: No, I am funny. I know, but
0: you're like a steam train when it's funny.
1: Explain.
0: It takes time to, and you need to boom.
1: No, it takes time for you to get it.
0: Nah.
1: See, just happened just then.
0: Nah. Nah, I gave you a comment. Don't disrespect me.
1: No, I'm not. All right, what is the vibe next?
0: Well, we're going to dance hard reggae vibe.
1: Yeah. All right, cool. So, I need you to get Jamaica Love in there for Anita.
0: This is what I'm playing next, because it's Jamaica Independence.
1: Yeah, all right, cool.
0: So we're just going on that vibe.
1: So Jamaica Love, the next one's for Anita. All right.
0: All right.
1: Bless.

0: Are you coming? Now I'm on this reggae vibe. I just realized you ain't even been reggae loud with me, you know.
1: I actually haven't. I did consider just driving out there to Sunday, you know.
0: Mate.
1: I did. I seen like there was family out there. And I thought, I know I'd be able to get a ticket. I'll just drive out there, but...
0: Yeah, people are selling tickets on the door.
1: It looks so busy, though.
0: Yeah, but listen, you just owe your little spot and you're nice.
1: Yeah.
0: And you would love it. So that's your vibe.
1: It is my bag.
0: And I told you from when we seen Shabba 3 years ago.
1: Yeah, it is my bag. And I don't know why I didn't go.
0: This is what you say to me. This has been 3 years now. You said the same thing every 3 years. Like, I don't even know
1: why.
0: Have you been
1: 3 years on a bounce?
0: Yeah.
1: Oh, so this was your third, yeah?
0: This is my third year.
1: Yeah, let down.
0: Huh?
1: I said I let myself down.
0: Yeah. You're missing out.
1: Yeah.
0: Reggae Land vibe.
1: Yeah.
0: He's like, yeah.
1: I thought it was gone. I didn't have to think about it again.
0: Nah, nah, nah, nah, nah, nah, nah. I need you to know that.
1: Yeah.

0: este.
1: Shaggy is going on, but that the lineup was mad this year.
0: No, I don't know if I want to pay to see Shaggy.
1: Nah, you already paid. You already in. He actually was good.
0: Oh, for real?
1: Yeah.
0: That sounds like a wild concert.
1: It's not really, because that's the main stage. So they have like the main stage where they have like the pay that, like, and then they have like DJs and little, I never act. So

0: rap.
1: Do you know what? There's another bloke out there that people call their goat, and it's not really looking good for them right now.
0: Who's that? Cristiano Ronaldo?
1: Nah, I don't know much about him, but he's as much of a goat he is, he doesn't do himself justice a lot of the time. Like, it doesn't really look good for him. He's still trying when you don't need to.
0: Yeah, you're established, and that's why people must forget when you're like, when you get goat status, you don't have to try no more.
1: And you know what the other one is? And I probably bring this one up every month. I'm not going to lie. Drake. Have you seen him? He done some live stream the other day and he was barking for girl.
0: Nah, I seen him does some dating and then he said, that's my wife.
1: Tony V1 kind of thing.
0: So what's that about? He's just trying to stay current for a younger market.
1: Yeah.
0: He's always trying to stay current, innit?
1: Yeah. But what? Does he not realise he is current?
0: Yeah. I think he just, where he sat on his hands, nothing's happening. He just, let me just do this.
1: Nah, do you know what though, bro? You know, like, I appreciate you and I appreciate my friendship group and the people I have around me. Because sometimes your friends need to say, listen, don't do that.
0: Yeah.
1: You can't be hanging around just all yes men. And I think that's what his problem is. As a big man, he just rolls with too much money, you say,
0: do that.
1: Gas him up. Yeah.
0: Don't do that. Yeah, I think you should do that.
1: Because imagine me saying to you, twin, I'm going to go on 20v1. And I'm like barking at Gellin. See, you don't even know what to say because that's not my brother, innit?
0: I'm like,
1: what are you doing?
0: Yeah. I'm like,
1: what are you doing?
0: Yeah.
1: You know what I mean?
0: Yeah, that's mad still.
1: And I ain't even a goat like that. That's man's goat. That's like enough big man say that that's their goat.
0: Oh, you ain't saying you're a goat?
1: Not on that level of goat, yes.
0: Goat, yeah, I'm right, innit?
1: Talking about goat, have you watched that Jose Mourinho doc?
0: Nah.
1: Yeah, bro, that's a watch.
0: Good.
1: Yeah.
0: What have I watched? I watched that chicken with...
1: I need to... That's after that. I'm going to watch that after Jose.
0: Yeah, you need to watch that. That... I think, but I think it should change the way people shop
1: and view certain things.
0: Like, it shouldn't, if you go in there and watch it and then nothing changes for you,
1: then
0: you're mad ignorant.
1: Yeah. There's no help.
0: You gotta go in, when you watch it, you gotta like, yeah.
1: Do you know what? There's not many people I see and be like, that person, I see what they're doing and I respect it a lot. Yeah, but Jose's one of them, man, isn't he?
0: Hey, Jose's cold.
1: Because he talks the ting.
0: Yeah, that's how you got to, like...
1: He talks the ting. Like, he's straight talking, bruv. I admire him.
0: But that's what's missing now.
1: Yeah.
0: A lot of everything's like...
1: Everyone shook to get cancelled.
0: Yeah, sugarcoating everything. So, listen, like Alex Ferguson was kicking boots at people and stuff.
1: Yeah.
0: It's a results business, man. You gotta get the results, isn't it?
1: Yeah. Like, they do snippets at the start and they talk to Zlatan and he

0: Is, did you talk to Jose? Because not everything comes with roses. Like, it's not all good with that guy, but yeah, it's a good watch, bro. You would like it.
1: Nini's like a Zlatan duck as well.
0: Without a shadow of a doubt. Him there, yeah? Yeah.
1: Okay. I watched that tonight, actually.
0: The way he speaks the truth as well is just real.
1: After I stare in the sky and it goes pitch black, I'm going to then watch.
0: Put the docks on, yeah?
1: Yeah, put the docks on.
0: Say nothing. Man, it's eclipse first, documentaries after. Yeah?
1: Yes. I'm staying on the old vibe, though, today.
0: Have you not got a table booked at Avon Gorge so you can take a picture of the eclipse with a glass of wine and the suspension bridge in the background?
1: No.
0: No?
1: Or on the suspension bridge, take it.
0: Yeah. Basic behavior.
1: Yeah, I'm being basic. I'm looking out my window. In my bedroom, looking out my window, stargazing.
0: Swain's got a countdown timer on till the eclipse comes.
1: Yeah. So my watch has just beeped me and said,
0: Yeah.
1: A few hours to go, bro.
0: Twain got the eclipse counter app on his phone.
1: Almost there.
0: Yeah.
1: The watch saying, almost there, bro.
0: And then you see, after this eclipse comes, it counts down to the next one that you can see from the UK.
1: Yeah, I see.
0: Yeah, Twain's got that. He's got that.
1: No, if I manage to catch another eclipse after this one, I'm not in the UK.
0: So if you ever catch Twain outside talking about me being a nerd or a geek, he's got the eclipse app on his phone. So don't let him say nothing bad about me.
1: Yeah, man.
0: Yeah.
1: Produced by Pharrell as well.
0: The eclipse can't be. Twain just take the E out, you know. Did you know it? If you listen back, he's just been saying clips all day. He has been saying eclipse. He's been saying clips.
1: Yeah. So everything is clips, bro.
0: So when you want a coffee and you want the small shot one, what do you call that?
1: It's just a clips.
0: And what do you call the coffee?
1: Clips.
0: No.
1: Calypso.
0: No. Do you know the small shot of coffee?
1: Oh, espresso.
0: Ah. The espresso, yeah?
1: Espresso, fam.
0: You want a double espresso?
1: Double.
0: Yeah? You're trying to express yourself?
1: Yes, listen. I don't speak the King's English, yeah?
0: Oh, I like what you done there, though. You didn't say Queen's.
1: Yeah, I don't speak the King's English. Just listen, I grew up in Ends. Whatever comes on my mouth, come, that's it.
0: And if you don't understand...
1: It might be Jamaican, it might be real Bristol, it might sound like I'm from parts of London.
0: If you don't understand, it's your problem.
1: It's what it is. So, I'm 40 years deep, you know, listen.
0: Can I just get an espresso?
1: An espresso?
0: Yeah. Oh, God. The bank said to me earlier, he said, "You getting a coffee?" I said, "Yeah, I'm going to go and get an espresso." He said, "What? You getting an espresso?" And I shouted out, "Espresso." And he just burst out laughing.
1: He says Pacific, innit?
0: Yeah. He's one of those blokes. He's definitely one of those blokes, bro.
1: Yeah, he says Pacific.
0: But you got to be Pacific about what you're saying. Love them guys.
1: That's funny.
0: All right.
1: What we got?
0: You tell me, man.
1: We got 20 minutes.
0: Yeah?
1: We're going to start on an old school vibe and then.
0: All right.
1: We'll check back in
0: and we'll wrap back up the
1: show. Yeah.
0: All right. Bless.
2: Bristol, worldwide. Give us a signal if you're locked.

0: I didn't even know the time, though.
1: You know what they say, though, innit? Time flies when you're having fun, innit? Or what we used to say in the kitchen, time flies when you're stressed out. But that's not the case today. Because
0: nah,
1: it was
0: nah,
1: just
0: nah,
1: fun.
0: Nah.
1: Fun
0: it's all vibes, fun. All vibes, yeah. All vibes.
1: What did you say earlier?
0: I was vibes.
1: Yeah.
0: Oy, oy.
1: Time flies when you're vibes in. That's the new one.
0: Time yeah? flies when you're vibes.
1: Yeah, he's done a little squat thing what you've done before. Yeah, to one side. Does a lean.
0: Lean and bop.
1: Time flies when you're vibes in.
0: But yes, people.
1: That was an absolute blinder on your behalf, Twain. I'm not going to
0: yeah,
1: lie.
0: Yeah, no, stay with the old vibe. Old vibe always is the vibe.
1: Yeah, innit? Do you know what? You scored a hat trick, you can take the ball.
0: Sun's out, vibes out.
1: Yeah.
0: And then we're going to see the eclipse.
1: You're obsessed, bro. I gave my man the golden boot, you know, and he's saying all he's talking about is the eclipse.
0: Listen. But no, it's been a good show.
1: It has been absolute.
0: When we back next, second week ago, or same time, same place next month.
1: What you got on this weekend?
0: This weekend? Nah, I'm no none.
1: Hey, you know it's my birthday soon, isn't it?
0: No, it's not.
1: Virgo season is upon us.
0: Nah.
1: Yeah.
0: Nah.
1: Yeah.
0: This is the worst season.
1: Well, how you mean?
0: You are moody.
1: Nah.
0: Moody. I'm
1: do you know what? Do you know
0: just why, dress well, I'm moody.
1: Do you know why people say that about us? Because we're straight talking. And the world don't like straight talking people. That's
0: not
1: the problem.
0: Not anymore.
1: If you ask my opinion, I'm going to give it. If you ask me for the truth, I'm going to tell it. And people don't like that.
0: That's true.
1: Yeah.
0: That's true.
1: That's everyone. Why, you know what? More time when people see me out and they say I don't talk, it's because I keep my mouth shut.
0: Do I look fat in this?
1: Yeah.
0: How does my hair look like in this?
1: No, if you said that, do I look fat? I'm not going to say, all right, cool. Directly, you look fat, but maybe that's not good.
0: Not your size.
1: For your shape.
0: Yeah.
1: You know what I mean? Maybe.
0: Did they not have a bigger size?
1: No, I wouldn't say that.
0: Why not?
1: I would probably say that is probably not the outfit that's going to work for you. Rather than say to someone and lie and say, yeah, no, it looks beautiful on you. Nah.
0: Yeah, do you know what I think the worst? We're on this because we ain't got much time. But you know when someone can't sing?
1: Yeah. But this is why I ask people not to sing in my presence. Because everyone thinks they're Luther Vandross and they're not.
0: Singing, yeah, when people think they can sing and you see the family supporting them, like, nah, nah, come on, nah.
1: Do you know what? It's mad, that happens a lot.
0: It does.
1: Know?
0: I know there's support. You got to support your people, but sometimes you have to just tell them, nah.
1: That's why there was a meme the other day and it said, listen, if you're sensitive, don't come around my family when we're drunk.
0: Yeah.
1: If we've had a drink, don't come around there, because that's the one thing I love my family for, because someone is always going to tell you the truth.
0: That's true.
1: Even though the whole room's gassing you up that you can sing, someone in there is going to be like,
0: that is true.
1: I'm doing that face. You know in that face when people look at you from the corner of their eye? Like, nah. Someone's going to always say, nah. What makes you think you can sing?
0: Yeah. And on that note,
1: yeah,
0: this is the last song, peeps. It's been a pleasure.
1: Peace.
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Yo, it's Tego. You're locked into Swerve FM. I'll be with you for the next 2 hours, playing a lot of soulful brack, house. Yeah, feel good music. Yeah, lock in for the next 2 hours. Thank you. Starting you off with a bit of Don Surf. This one's called Night Bus.

starts here. Pick out many different things that are natural to you, that are organic to you, that draw you in specifically. And then later, you refine that process through listening. And then you present it to other people.

Thought I'd end it on some slightly jazzier numbers. This one's Ein Cola Bitter by Max Grafe, Rat Grave, Julius Conrad.

from an era where a record was a record. And he said record, he said record, he said record.

TF4-kat. Steve.

0: Something happened to you.
1: I used to think you were shy, but now I think it's something else. I'm not easily shocked.
2: I get that impression.
1: So you're gonna tell me your dark secret?
2: Why do you want to know?
1: I don't like to waste time. So you're gonna tell me your deep dark secret?

Good morning, everybody. Hi. It's Friday. We normally come straight in with a track every day. We come in with a banger. But we're just going to exchange some pleasantries this morning, see how you're all doing. Shout out to the SoundCloud commenters. I check the SoundCloud comments every morning just to see what's going on. Say hi, respond. And without fail, every once in a while, the same comment is always there, which is stop talking with a prayer hands emoji. So I thought we'd come in with a little bit of light chat, check in, see how you're doing. Thank you for your constructive criticism, Miss Nevada, Miss N Vegas. But I don't actually take suggestions to improve the show. Actually, I do. I take one suggestion to improve the show ever, and it's if we could just have 1% more foreigner. So this one is for you.

But feel free to make suggestions on how to improve the show. I'm telling you, I was inside, looking outside. But if it's not just play 1% more Foreigner, I'm going to ignore it. Alone.

Yes, Bex, what's up? What's up? That's my dad locked in the shed. Come on. Danny, this is out to you, of course.

I said I was going to bring records in today, but my brain was real zapped last night. I went to pick some out and I just couldn't do it. But I have got Foreigner.

Shout out to Hipster Transistor. It also finds the chat a bit jarring. I suggested using a high pass filter instead. I'm going to do that just to show you that it's not actually a good one. That one I would take on board, actually. But chatting like this is not the one, is it? That's the way it the duck out is better. But I just thought I'd let you know. What's going on here today? Andy Mack, what's up? We're having a bit of Foreigner to start the show. I'm actually in a really good mood this morning. Yes, got up at 4:45 again, did a workout. Smugness levels are high. It's Friday. DJing out tonight. I'm off to watch The Odyssey at the cinema this afternoon. Never had no need for any military aid. Never the charge of the life brigade. Yes, out to Hyo Jung. No castle. Tunes give me a great motivation to get out of bed finally. Day off today.

Hot-Blooded, Foreigner. That intro. That's the intro from another song, right? This one probably came first, though.

Could you please tell the turquoise terror to stop dreaming of lagaritas at the Bear Hotel at We Out Here and get back to work? Or make one. Peace. Morris Hammer, what's up? That is not Friday behaviour. You should make the turquoise terror lagaritas. That's a better option, right? Lagerita. Margarita with beer in it. Is that just like a Desperado? But obviously more delicious.

The exciting thing about having no plan for the show this morning means that you can literally skip about. It's Friday. I am the guest again.

It's no denying it's a banger, but the concept of hungry eyes is making me feel weird. If they're in a consensual relationship, then maybe it's all right. If he's just down the pub, yeah. Eric Carmen, you had another banger, didn't you?

0: is Friday.
1: Making love was just for fun. Those days are gone.
0: All right. Eyes with little mouths in them.
1: I think of all the friends I've known.
0: Eric Carmen, All By Myself. You can sing along to this one. Go on.

Eric Carmen was in the Raspberries, has a top tune called Hit Record. I mean, if you can pull it off, if you can write a tune that's called, like, Absolute Banger, and just sing a song about a banger, great idea.

we'll try and keep the show balanced this morning. Happy Friday, Felix Joy up on Swoo. Day 1000 without any rain in Bristol. But not as hot as it was yesterday. Yesterday was hot potatoes.

0: jamming this, playing this a lot at home at the moment. Harari, Soulfire. Oof.
1: You set my soul on fire. You know you're taking me higher.
0: Yeah, 30 minutes in, Friday morning. Good morning, listeners. Who's about? Hit that text line. Come say good morning.

Diggy Dog. Shout out. Corey Doy, good morning. Today was the day I learnt what the P in Crazy P stood for. Yes, everybody finds out eventually. Santi, shout out. Bama Lama Lama, shout out.

OMG, I heart this song so freaking much. Borderline is Friday, baby. Yes, you are correct.

especially Miss N Vegas in Las Vegas. I hope you have a better day today than you did yesterday. DAD in the cut, good morning, my brother. I'm going to do that thing I told you off for doing, but I got a present for you, mate.

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You played a Japanese tune ages ago that sounded like a Japanese Madonna. I'm sure it was you. Can't remember it now, but it sounded mint. Well, it had vocals on it.

loving the Friday swoo vibes in Boshi Sandwiches in Stroud today. Yes. Out to all the sandwich makers. Texter about the Japanese Madonna song. Get a pen and paper or your phone ready quickly. And make a note, because I think I know what you mean, but I don't have it on digital. It's a record I've got at home. Are you ready? T-P-O is the name of the group. Rock the Hour featuring Linda. It might be that. That's all I can think of what it might be.

Yeah, no worries. If it's not that, I don't know what it is. Shout out for the Pipe and Slippers tonight. I'm playing there 9 till 1. This is the vibe tonight.

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I've just got the like three of them, the obvious ones. Oh, I found this the other day. 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I think you're thinking of someone else. Minzy, good morning. Saffron, shout out.

mean, the closest thing we had is when Mark came on for Listener Month and did a Neighbours special. That's the closest we'll ever get to a Kylie special.

I did say we had no plan, but the only plan after playing Foreigner was dipping into the karaoke playlist today. And it's working well, I think.

This one is excellent. We're getting all 10 minutes of this. Lenny Williams, If You're in Need. More 10 minute songs, please. With real bands playing them.

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Ben Hunt.

Are you playing Saturday as well at the Pipe, or did I make that up? No, you've made that up. I am playing tonight at the Pipe and Slippers. If you want this, IRL, with a lovely refreshing drink in your hand, tonight, 9pm till 1. At my favourite DJ booth in the whole world.

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Ooh, we're cooking this morning.

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I feel like I could just keep going all day. Piping Slippers tonight, if you can't make that. Hot Buttered Soul at the Lovin' next Saturday. I'll be guesting at it, playing a lot of this.

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I'm literally going to go and watch The Odyssey and fall asleep in the cinema. Just keep Swoo on. Keep the hype going.

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Joe Harvey on a track ID Hunt. Ooh. 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

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And then we're looking at one song left. Well done, Friday. We had a lot of Foreigner at the start. And we've just moved up and up and up.

you're locked into Rue taking over from the wonderful Felix Joy before me. Yeah, going to play a lot of kind of Balearic-y stuff today, I think. Maybe get one more housey at the end. But this first one, it's Back From Reality. It's a new one by Space Ghost. And he's got a new album coming soon, which I'm very excited about. Great artist. Yeah, kind of the ambient spectrum, but also goes into house as well.

was playing. That Balearicy one was Rayo de Luz. That's a new one from Rose and Brown, Feat Scienza. Playing before, it was one from the 80s, but an edit, it was Phoebe Katz with Feels So Good, Feels So Right. And playing now, it's another new one. It's the preset OG mix by Quaid and Shepherd.

you locked into Rue on Swoo. Got another hour of me today, just me today. Yeah, lots of Balearic favours. Might get a bit more healthy in a minute.

Montanabe, but it is the Jerome Sydenham edits, another one on Iverdan Records. And before that, there was a track literally called Deeper, and it was by Dayel.

Yeah, good afternoon. In tune to the operate. That's the roof of the last two. This tune, how do? Pressure.

Yeah, into this one. Adriano Rossi. Cowboys are consistent. That's all the nowadays Cowboys.

Yes, was a Slow Assembly remix. Strong. Out Circuit Grooves. Big ups to Jan.

0: So you prefer it here east?
1: Yeah, I do.
0: I see.
1: Yeah, I do.
0: I see.
1: A cowboy.
0: Yeah, I want one.
2: Strong. Silent.

Yes, from PBR Street Gang. Astro Travelling. Out to anyone travelling right now. Keep hydrated. Yeah, this was the Magari remix. That's in on Kurtz Records.

Yeah, this one, Bragga Circuit. Tune's called Someday. That's a Marky and Bill.

Yeah, this one's Olive T. The tune's called You Got a Light. The D-Tron remix. That's soon on Creaked Records.

Yeah, some fella. Incendiary. His latest release, The Fragile Hours. Go check it out. Big shout out to Matt.

Yes, from Raw Tracks. His new project, Mass and Light. Tune's called Rigid Skin. Yeah, it's available now. On his Bandcamp. He's done some special artwork with this. Bit of concept piece. Missing photography and sound.

There's a new one from Debba. Tune's called Chapter 10. It's out soon on Terrorhythm Recordings. That's Plastician.

0: Yeah, it's from Berwick. The tune's called Doggies.
1: That's
0: it's coming out soon on Private Parts.

Yes, from DJ Carpenter. Tune's called Open the Bag. Steel City Dance Discs.

Yes, yeah, an Ecosystem. She's called Hydra. So that's in Dexter Recordings.

Yeah, another new one from Fella. This tune's called Back to Life. His new LP, The Fragile Hours. Go check it.

You're going to roll out some Bristol classics now. Start with Smith & Mighty. Big ups to Robin Ray. It's a classic, same.

Yeah, a bit more Smith and Mighty. Classic Walk On. Jackie Jackson on vocals.

I hope you enjoy the wind down vibes. 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

when you just wanna stop, then you know that it's alright. 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And then say, I don't know.

Yeah, bang up to date. Some more Bristol beats and bass. This fella again. Tune's called Sanctum. Yeah, pick up, Matt. Nearly got him in the studio today.

Yes, a new neck tax. Agents of Change. Coming out soon on Rinse.

Yes, your new Icon Roller. Track's called Searching. Yeah, big ups, man. It's out now. It's Bandcamp Friday. Go pick up the wax. Some very limited yellow ones, I believe. Four top tunes as always. Icon Roller.

Yeah, track before this one. Time play. Run out of time. Searching for my new tune, Lotion. She's on here somewhere. Anyway, it's up on my Bandcamp now. OPR8. I got a little video up on the socials. This tune's called Arena. Pleased to announce this one's coming out. Motive Hunter. That's a Jake Osmond. Currently out of Boomtown. Mate Taz B. He's emceeing on his lineup. It's mad how it works. Anyway, I've been the operate. I've enjoyed the last 2 hours. I'll be back in about 4 weeks.

Yo, yo. Yeah, sorry about that. Late entry from me, fam. I don't know what they was playing before I got here, though. Did they style it out properly, yeah? Did the last one sound like it was from me? I don't know.

Yeah, as I was saying. Yeah, you're listening to No Nation on Swoop. Bristol Swoop. We'll be back in DAB now, yeah? Back in the cars and that. Yeah, for the next couple hours, till 6 o'clock. You get me? Eclectic selection. I haven't organised no guests this month. Because like many, I love the summer, yeah, but I find it so overwhelming. The day's too long, man. There's too much to do. So, yeah, this is selection to keep you rolling. You get me? Whatever you're getting up to, leaving work, going to work, just chilling, getting your last bits done. Yeah, if you're locked in, send me a signal on Instagram @_NoNation. Let me know I'm sounding out there, yeah? Yeah? Stay locked. It's No Nation.

This one's called What Does Your Soul Look Like, part one, from his 1998 album Preemptive Strike. None of them was a sampling technique, yeah? None of it sounds like it comes from different songs.

Yeah, just before that. DJ Vadim. Tune was called Relax with Pep. Relax with Pep Part 5. That one was one of that was a tune on remember when you, I don't know if you remember USB, what was it, MP3 players, yeah? It was like a flash drive that had an aux in it. Those were wicked, man. When I was in secondary school, I had one of those. You know, it had a little screen on it and a little song selector on it. And it was just a USB drive, but it could play music. I used to be in class here. This is year 9, yeah. I used to go in class with the USB in my pocket, yeah. Obviously, the excuse for me bringing it to school was that it was a USB pen, yeah. Everyone had one anyway. Put it in my pocket, and then I would feed the headphone wire through my sleeve into my hand, and then I would listen to music through class. That was the hustle. We ain't had wireless and that, Bluetooth. It worked though. But you didn't get no stereo, which was disappointing. Yeah, it's no nation, stay locked.

This project here. This project might be my 2026 bop, you know, and it's not even only half the year's gone. This one, tune's called Daruri by Egyptian jazz combo Too Late. That's T-U-L, the number 8, T-E. Absolutely bad boy.

a heat wave, innit? It's a heat wave, I had to. Yeah, just this tune, yeah? This tune reminds me of... What does it remind me of? Reminds me of Vegas 2015. I was in Starbucks. And this tune come on, yeah? And I thought, right, I'm in the desert. I don't know why I can remember that so vividly. It's probably because I told the lady my name was Hamza, and I don't even know. I was looking at what she wrote on the thing. I was like, what is that?

yeah, this mix so far. Definitely very representative of where I'm at mentally. Head just all over the place. But still grooving, you know them ones where still managing to keep the groove going. Also, I'd like to think

Ain't they making a new album or something soon? I think I've seen that online somewhere. You know them ones online. You don't even know what to believe these days. But apparently they might be making an album or something soon. Do you know, I was looking at their early stuff. It's like jazz ballads that they were doing in like 1984 and that. And then somehow pivoted to dance music. Very diverse music combo and couple that. Yeah, I hope you're good wherever you are. Hope you're enjoying the vibes. Hope you're enjoying the weather. We're going to keep the music rolling. This one, Atomic Bomb, William, On Your Ball. Bless up. Stay locked. This is No Nation.

What is that? What's that movie about the nuclear bomb? That the deep one. You know, the one, it was like viral a couple years back. I can't remember. Was it a guy's name or something? I can't remember, man. I should redo that movie, but when the bomb goes off, this song should play.

William Onyebo, you said Google him and read some stuff about him or look on YouTube. Yeah, a mad story, very enigmatic man. You know them ones. Was making music in Nigeria at a time when it was very difficult to, like, these synth sounds that he's got. It was very difficult to get those sounds, to get those instruments. You know what I mean? There wasn't equipment to do that in Nigeria, so he was importing, like, Japanese synthesizers and that. And no one knows where he got the funds or how he managed the supply chain in, I think it was like the 70s, to do it. To this day, he's very hush-hush about it. Yeah, most of the music at the time out of Nigeria was not using synthesizers.

The rhythm on this one kills me. It sounds a gun. No, it sounds a Gus Gus. This one, 1997, off of the album Polydistortion. Tune's called Gun. 1997, you know, making this bad boy.

Yeah, that last one. You know what? I switched up my streaming services lately. I moved over from Spotify, yeah. Because you know Spotify, yeah? Do you know what was putting me off, yeah? It was the fact that there's so much AI music on there now. So, like, when you play a few tunes and it starts going into, like, it starts making guesses what it thinks you're gonna like. It starts playing AI music, yeah, and I was starting to hear that and starting to notice it. And then I just realised, you know, Spotify is a background music app. Like, it turns all music, there's so much of it on there, it just turns all music into background music. Like, nothing is special. So I switched over to Qobuz, which has a much smaller catalogue, and I can't really find a lot of AI music on there. And the editorial is really good, and their actual selections for, like, their albums of the week and stuff are actually really good. Like, it's a good sort of, like, I would call it a streaming service and also music publication. But anyway, I've been listening to a lot of different music lately. That last one, I wouldn't even know what to call it. I guess maybe the project is more like Italo. I don't know. But yeah, it's off the album Parallelisme. That's by me, Miharu Koshi. I won't even say the song name here. It's in French though. I'm gonna try. Au bois de Saint-Amand. That sounded legit, no? The producer's not laughing, so I'm gonna assume it sounded legit. Yeah, into this one, Tolemi. That's Aphex Twin. Selected Ambient Works. Is it cheesy for me to play Selected Ambient Works? Your YouTube algorithm seems to love it, like. It does sound like PlayStation, like when you leave the PlayStation on for too long music, innit? And you just wake up and this is playing. Or, like, this is kind of like that one hold tune, innit? You know, the banging one. Anyway, let me get back to the music. Yeah, I hope you're enjoying. I hope you're smiling wherever you are. Yeah, stay locked. You're listening to No Nation on Swoot. Rolling till 6.

This was another of my USB MP3 tunes, you know, when I was in like year 9. Nah, that's a lie. This one come out way after. This tune, J Dilla, off of Dillatronic 2015, way after. Dillatronic 07.

Was I just queuing for the monitors? That's a bit dumb, innit? That's a bit mad. Just gone 5 o'clock. You know what that means? That means we got 1 hour left. It's getting towards that time of the evening now. You know what I mean? Sometimes just let it go now. You've done your week. Chilling time. Hopefully. Or maybe your weekend's with you. Maybe you're just getting started. Is that discriminating? Am I discriminating? Big up all the gig workers.

This one sounds of Forest Drive West. Tune's called Circuit. Yeah, this is off his album this year, just released, called Mantis 1920.

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They just, they go beyond the idea, the traditional idea of music. You know them ones that... What key is this in? I said, well, we're going, we don't need keys. Yeah, if you're tuned in, shout at me on Instagram, that's at underscore no nation. Let me know how I'm sounding out there. Yeah, you're listening to No Nation on Swoosh. Stay locked.

Something I'm trying to release soon. 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I don't want to make myself sick of the tune. That's the thing, man. Sometimes it happens. Yeah, check this one now.

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1: Out to the South End crew. I'm going to be a message if you don't know. Yeah, sounds of Berry underneath. Yeah, that last one, Untold. That's a James Blake remix. Tune's called Stop What You're Doing. Yeah, stop it and listen.

This one's bad, eh? You didn't know Miles Davis was on the sampling thing, did you? You thought it was just like band stuff. Nah, my G. You know everything Miles Davis made, everything he was part of was revolutionary in terms of music. You know them ones. Man had the spirit, he was the spirit of breaking boundaries. This one's called Duke Booty.

this tune, I don't think anything in this tune lands on beat. But still manages to work. I love that, I love that. This one, Zyla. Tune's called Narcissus. Grab that, this is a self-release thing from 2020. Stay supporting the independent artists, yeah? Have a look on Bandcamp and that. Yeah, if you're just tuning in right now, you're listening to No Nation on Swoo. We're getting into the last half hour. If you're not listening, it's probably because you're at Boomtown. With no reception. Everyone who's out in the fields this weekend, make sure you stay hydrated, you know. Another one. Stay water, fam. There's wildfires and all of that. Make sure you put your cigarette ends with ashtrays. Yeah, stay locked. It's No Nation. Stay safe.

All of these tunes and that reminded me of a time. You know this one, yeah? I was working my last job before my current, not last job, but the last like job, not last role, but last job, you get what I mean? I was supply teaching, yeah? And I used to put tunes on, obviously, in the background on the projector because it would just keep the kids chill. And one time I put this on, yeah? And one of the students, there's the A class, they put their hand on, they said, "Sir, put on Bengal Corners." That's the tune, Bengal Corners, yeah? Bengal Sound, Corners, Bengal Sound. This is Corners by Bengal Sound. "Oh, sir, put on 5 hour mix of this tune." I was like, rah, slow down, man, slow down, my G. I was like, rah, you could put mixes of just all types of tunes on. You don't have to listen to a mix of the same tune over and over, you know? That's one way to do it, but that's meditation, I tell you.

To be fair, there's so many bloody buttons. And I've done so many hours of this. So it's a surprise that's not happened more often, to be honest. So. Shut up. Maybe a bad time to tell you it's No Nation on Swoo. Last 15, last few for me. Yes, I'll tell you why this is playing. This is Liquid, by the way. By Liquid. A future music EP, XL Recordings 992. Mad project this.

Yeah, I hope you have a good weekend. Yeah, me if I don't get to speak to you before then. Rest of your Friday, rest of your work day, or rest of your evening just chilling. I hope it's a good time either way.

More life, more bread, more eggs, more milk. 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

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And then I'm out. Yeah, bless up, bless up, bless up.

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Yes, yes. What is going on? It's Mum Dance here. Sorry, I'm a bit late. I just hacked out the M4 from London. But I'm here now. And yeah, this is the warm-up to the big Tectonic party later on at the Underground. And yeah, this is Swoo. Big respect to all Bristol Massive.

Yeah, if you want to get your shouts in, it's 078 4000 1037. That's 078 4000 1037. Well, you know what? If you know, you can hop on my Discord chat as well. So this is going to be a ping showcase. Let me just settle in and I'll jump right in the mix.

Hang tight, Toby G. Out to Bill. Hold tight, Vita Ignez. 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

0: pings for days. Yeah, and if you want to come and see me and Logos play back-to-back tonight at the Tectonic 1984 show, we're playing 10:15 to 11:30. That's at the Underground, Bristol. Sold out, I think.
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You're locked into Mum Dance. 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

And we got more phone line crew. 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See you later on. I love the old school phone shouts. Keep them coming. 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

This one underneath Logos. Next one coming in. The next release on Different Circles, out in December. 6 a.m. Sunset. Aiming to have it out in a month. That's Diff 11.

If it sounds nice, we play it twice. This one, forthcoming, Different Circles. Out in 1 month. 6 a.m. sunset. Track entitled, What Would My Future Self Do? Big tune. This is the master, it's very weighty. Head topper.

Yes, yes, some shouts. Respect to Sound Warrior 20. Out to N6. Hold tight, 6 a.m. sunset. Locked in. Hope you're good. Hold tight, Rob and Lizzie. Out to Trimble.

around different circles. And yes, thank you to Swoo and all Rinse FM Massive for having me on. I'll catch you next time. Yeah, and shout out all Bristol crew. I think it's the first time I played in Bristol since like 2019, 18 or something like that. So it's good to be back. Respect to all Bristol crew.

Yo, soul boy, I don't really see so many.

Yeah, this one. This one's Caval. Float Egg Island. Yeah, big up everyone locked in. Friday night, Swoo, Bristol. This is the Headset Show on Swoo. With me, Skiller, still 11 p.m. Yeah, keep it locked.

Yeah, don't watch the mix. Extremely thirsty in this weather. Can't handle it. Yeah, this one underneath, Sonny Flex and little headset dub. Yeah, big up Sonny.

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KJ. 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Yeah. Your execution.

you're locked into myself, Jordan on Sur FM. Taking you through till 1 o'clock. We got a special guest mix from Headland coming up in a bit, all the way from New Zealand. Yeah, 103.7, keep it locked.

the mother of cutting you. Grace on the mother of cutting you. On the mother of cutting you. You ain't shit without a dollar. 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

0: Griselda.
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0: Fashion.
1: We take the blicks when we go to quad, nigga. We seen what happened to Pac, right? We ain't fucking.

Yeah, this one underneath, something fresh from myself. Track entitled Blueprint, out now on Bandcamp. Gonna run some more tunes, then got Headland guest mix coming up in a bit. Myself, Drone, taking you through to 1 o'clock. Keep it locked.

Yeah, this one underneath, Jerk and Lemzy Dale, track called Beloved. Shout out Liam Locked In, shout out Namaste, shout out Tom Fraser. Gonna run some tunes for the next 20 minutes or so and then get into the Headland guest mix. Keep it locked.

to myself, Drone on 2FM, taking you through to 1 o'clock. Gonna let this one roll out, and then we got Headland up in the guest mix next. One of my favourite producers, representing System, Inner Mind, all of that good stuff. And yeah, just all around bad man. So yeah, gonna get into this guest mix next.

Please, please, please, please, please, please, please, please, please, please, please, please, please, please, please, please, please, please, please, please, please, please, please, please, please, please, please, please, please, please, please, please, please, please, please, please, please, please, please, please, please, please, please, please, please, please, please, please, please, please, please, please, please, please, please, please, please, please, please, please, please, please, please, please, please, please, please, please, please, please, please, please, please, please, please, please, please, please, please, please, please, please, please, please, please, please, please, please, please, please, please, please, please, please, please, please, please, please, please, please, please, please, please, please, please, please, please, please, please, please, please, please, please, please, please, please, please, please, please, please, please, please, please, please, please, please, please, please, please, please, please, please, please, please, please, please, please, please, please, please, please, please, please, please, please, please, please, please, please, please, please, please, please, please, please, please, please, please, please, please, please, please, please, please, please, please, please, please, please, please, please, please, please, please, please, please, please, please, please, please, please, please, please, please, please, please, please, please, please

Hop, hop, hop, hop, hop.

Hi, myself Drone on Sur FM. You've been in tune to the sounds of Headland for the last 30 minutes. Gonna roll through for the next half hour or so now, taking you through to 1 o'clock. Keep it locked.

Yeah, this one underneath, new Eva 808 on her forthcoming album. Last 10 minutes or so now, myself, Drone. Keep it locked.

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